0: whole branding for this EP. What are we doing? I think we're going with Vulnerable Volume 1. Because if we do summer, if we do Vulnerable Summer, then it's like, if we want to do it next summer, then what do we call it? Vulnerable Summer Volume 2. If we want to drop a mixtape in the fall.
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second bay. 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
2: You said a man is not a necessity, a man is a luxury, like dessert.
3: Yeah. 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
3: Oh, not at all. 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
1: No, it's not me.
0: Yes, it is you. Please go back to your seat.
1: 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I'm Mrs. Iglesias.

0: 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Did I listen to pop music because I was miserable? Or was I miserable because I listened to pop music?
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1: No.
0: But in DeClerb, we all fam.
1: What?
0: In DeClerb, we all fam. In the club, we are all family. Are you racist?

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Yo, what up? This Killer Priest. One time for your mind, Wu-Tang Clan. We vibing out to KXLL, Excellent Radio in Juneau, Alaska. Jam.

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1: 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The Hip-Hop Chronicles. I'm Mike Nice. Welcome back to another dope edition of the show. And you know how we get it on. So big shout out to Chuck D, Wildman Steve, Flatline Kyle with Rap Station News, and you for kicking it with us. 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Two words, Hip Hop and Chronicles on Facebook. All right, now, Chuck D, take it away.
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3: 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Also, we are heard on KPPQ and WPPM 106.5 FM in Philadelphia, Pennsylvania, and that's appropriate for tonight. Welcoming you and the crew, the 120-minute episode of hip-hop and rap music, another And You Don't Stop radio show and salute and tribute tonight. I'll tell you about that a little bit later. I'm your man, Chuck D. Right now, we're going to play such an inspirational rap joint. Rap music can change the whole world of thought, soul, and meaning. One of the best has his new album out, The Fragility of Life. This cut right here is featuring Irv Ford and Anita Ross and Master Ace, a hip-hop god. It says, don't be good, be great. Words worth, with a lot of words worth something. Right here, to start off the And You Don't Stop radio show, check out the King and the Queens right here. Are y'all ready? Buckle up. Let's go. I'm Chuck.

Yes, indeed. That was Wordsworth. Don't be good, be great. That was featuring Irv Ford and Anita Ross and Master Ace off the album The Fragility of Life. We've been playing that across the last couple of weeks, and we'll be playing it in Flotation on Rap Station 365 and also 8 days a week. Wild Man Steve said, brothers, I hope everything's well and great with y'all. This week got new music from Kennebec, House of Pain's 30th, and also he will be paying tribute to the legendary William Hart of the Delphonics. As a matter of fact, we got, before this intro section goes off into the archive of songs that mean something, I'll be playing something of the Delphonics, also going into the inspiration of the Delphonics. But as far as words are concerned, Wild Man Steve is going to give you his Wordsworth tribute to the great William Hart of the Delphonics, okay? We got the songs that mean something from February 18th. Sure enough, bringing a classic lineup from that time. DJ M-Rock featuring Chris Payne, televised on Night of the Living G-Beats from the Spit Slam record label, 80 Empire, King Crooked, Fallen Angels, direct from Toronto, T.O. We'll Back Come Again, The Year of Redemption on Illicit Recordings, and also the special archive of Run DMC and Jam Master J, Run's House, The Demo. That's right, coming from the files. Will I tell y'all? Nope. But you want to check that out again. Like we used to say back in the day, get your box and your tapes ready. All right. No further ado. Tonight we're going to play the Rap Station Bass Hit Bonus. Picked, selected, curated by Chairman Mal. Got some Guilty System. Matter of fact, that's a dope name for his album if he ever chooses. Guilty Simpson. The new album, Guilt, from Detroit's own Guilty Simpson, arrives on next week, July 29th. We got his new single, Linchpins, featuring Prince Poe, cut by DJ Rags, and the talents of the multi-instrumentalist Alex Bloom on the string section. So if you're in the DMV, Chairman Mal says next Friday, July 29th, drop by Records and Rarities in Springfield Mall from 7:30 to 9:30 p.m. for the Guilty Simpson album release. Meet and greet. Instagram at Guilty Simpson. Website www.manbitesdogrecords.com. So that's what we're going to play first. Then we're going to go right in to the Funky Break tribute to the Delphonics. Great William Hart. La la la la la means I love you. Billy Groove 1969. Then we're going to do a segue into the Fugees, Ready or Not, the Salaam Remy remix. That's right, from 97. Without further ado, we go right into this. The Mad Urgency Bass Hit Bonus. Guilty Simpson. Then the Delphonics in tribute and salute to William Hart. And also the Fugees, Ready or Not, the inspiration. I'm Chuck D. Catch the songs that mean something to the rest of the hip-hop and your Don't Stop radio show, and catch me on the outro. Let's go. Yo.

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I'm MC Light. 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
1: There's glory in the legends of this hard muscle life, and there's poetry in each season made of sweat and strife. But now's the time to work and strain at a sport that tests the spirit and challenges the brain.
2: To the hip hip, the hop, you don't stop. Dos Effects with that real hip hop. Hey yo, baby. Check it out, man. We're listening to our peeps, man. You know what I'm saying? We're listening to that Don't Stop.
3: No, I mean Chuck D, Chuck.
2: What up, Chuck? Let's
3: get
2: do
3: at
2: this.
3: It. Get at it.
4: All right. Thank you, Dos Effects. And also on the other side, you heard Barry White, never gonna give you up, the Bossman remix, the one and only Lord Finesse remix of the Monster Barry White classic. You can stream and download it now, the Funky Break. And this is right now the songs that mean something. I'm the Dark Dick Clark, not a Don, as much as the late great Don Cornelius, but bring the noise to your feeling us and much more. Rap songs could change the whole entire world. In this section, we give you four songs. That's right. At the top, we give you the song that means something. And second, we go to the spit of the week, and that's Collab Posse Cuts. And then we go Glocal Local, the Rap Station Mad Urgency Bass Hit of the Week by Chairman Mao, who curates it, the world's fastest online graphic arts agency. You know, and then at the end, we got the Hip Hop God segment, that Flatline and I Share, and I'm gonna play something real special for y'all tonight. So right now, right here, let's go. DJ M-Rock, his 2021 album, Spit Slam album, Night of the Living, Jeep Beats Come, DJ M-Rock single televised, featuring MC Super Spitter from the Velt, Roosevelt Strong Island, Chris Payne. He spits fire over M-Rock's rugged beats landscape, bringing the ruckus to your speakers and bringing that noise. Ladies and gentlemen, with no further ado, DJ M-Rock featuring Chris Payne, televised off the Night of the Living, Jeep Beats album, Spit Slam Records 2022. Let's go.
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1: All right, good people, that is DJ M-Rock featuring Chris Payne, televised, Night of the Living, G-Beats. That's that Spit Slam album that's out now. DJ M-Rock, one of the best that dude it. I think I got something on the album as well. All actually orchestrated, overseen by C-Dot, the Warhammer. Now let's go into Spit of the Week. Artists, collab, posse cuts played here. And also the Rap Station Mad Urgency Bass Hit of the Week. We play submitted recording artists that send in music to the And You Don't Stop radio show via And You Don't Stop at channelzero.net, curated by Jim and Mal. Mad Urgency, the Bomb Squad, like collective of graphic artists, illustrators, always looking to shed artists in their art and a brighter light. 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That's right, if the community doesn't support the arts cannot support or protect the community. Bass hits are moved immediately in the bass hit radio flotation. 80 Empire's new album, Anthems and Icons, released in December 2021 via Gladiator Records and Fat Beats. Guest spots on the album include KRS-One, DJ Eclipse, Corrupt, MC8, Yuck Mouth, Lazy Bone, WC, and many others. The new single featuring King Crooked was just released a couple weeks ago. Ladies and gentlemen, we'll do that. And then we'll also have Direct. And Toronto, Canada's Direct comes at you with thought-provoking bars of positivity, motivation, and faith on this new self-produced single, We'll Back Come Again. Direct says, we're living in a time where opposition is greater than ever, especially when upholding a message of faith. Ladies and gentlemen, back to back, right here, with no further ado, doing it. Spit of the Week, 80 Empire featuring King Crooked, Fallen Angels, backed up by the Rap Station Mad Urgency Bass Hit of the Week, Direct out of Toronto, Canada, We'll Back Come Again, off the Year of Redemption, Illicit Recordings, produced by Direct. Y'all ready? Let's go.
2: 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Yes, sir. Bye.

0: Ayo, MCs out there, you better stand clear. EPMD is a world premiere. From New York, straight talk, America's best. Kauai and Long Island's where I rest. Yo, what's up? You checking out, and you don't stop. With my main man, Radio. Suckers never play me. Chuck B and the crew.
1: 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With Chuck D. Chuck Dangerous. Yeah.

0: All right, good people. That was the Rap Station Man Urgency Bass Hit of the Week, direct Toronto, Ontario. We are back, come again, a year of redemption. Illicit recorded song produced by Direct. And before that, Spit of the Week, you had 80 Empire featuring King Crooked. New song called Fallen Angels. When you want to catch Direct, you want to catch Direct social media, Twitter, at D-I-E-R-E-K, uppercase, Instagram, D-I-E-R-E-K. Simple as that. Chairman Mao makes sure that we gets it in and he gives me all the proper information to kick back over to you over the air. 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That's right. Matter of fact, we got a whole station that will be playing the entire 13 years archive of And You Don't Stop. Ain't that something? Spit of the Week brought to you and the crew of this digital age by Rap Station, the radio video delivery service component of hip-hop and rap music under the umbrella of the Channel Zero Multimedia Internet Network. Sits down now. We go into the Can You Hear Me Now? The Hip-Hop God segment with Flatline and yours truly, Hip-Hop Gods, the internet work where classic rap goes on and on past the break of dawn. This week, I found this joint that was sent to me by C-Doc. C-Doc said it actually came from someplace over in Russia. Between Raising Hell and between Run's House, the album, they were in the studio. Run, DMC, and JMJ. And this was possibly off the multi-track that got around the world that Profile probably sent to tell people that they can make their remix or whatever. But anyway, that was out the bag, digitized, and we got a hold of it. It's actually, I figure, maybe 1987, really, 1988, somewhere in there. Run's House Demo Alternative, we're going to call it. Rush Productions, we're going to call it. And we've all heard Run's House, which was the leading single off the Run's House album, with Beats to the Rhyme as the B-side, if you want to call it that. Well, this is Run's House Demo Alt, Rush 1987. All right, Run DMC, Jam Master Jay here on the Hip Hop God segment. Let's check this one out.
1: It's the world's famous Beat Nuts. And it's Psycho Bless, and you're listening to And You Don't Stop with the voice of power, Chuck D and the crew. Let's get it.

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1: Oh, yeah. It feels good to be back in the building with you, family, right here on And You Don't Stop, 120-minute epicenter of hip-hop and rap music. I'm Strong Island's finest wild man, Steve, the Triple OG, your host for Songs in the Right Direction. Got to give a big shout-out to my man, Chuck D, the Triple OG, and the host of And You Don't Stop. Also got to give a big shout-out to my man, the Double OG, GM Flatline, the host producer, GM, and host of Hip Hop Gods, the man wears many hats, doing it all, y'all. All right, let's get into the music for tonight. We'll set it off with Kennebec. It's a critically acclaimed musical outlet of Eric Phillips, a composer, producer, and multi-instrumentalist living in Portland, Oregon, making cinematic electronic music and featuring Sudan Archives, Future Island, Sam Herring, and more. Here's Kennebec with Tall Tales featuring Hemlock Ernest and Sudan Archives right here on Songs in the Right Direction, y'all. Let's get it!
2: 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Let's go, let's go, let's go, let's go, let's go, let's go.

0: Happened after happenstance, cause everything inside me froze, I couldn't even stand. Or if that moment was an oyster with the pearl of chance, what the truth is, or if I took it.
1: From Portland, Oregon, Kennebec, with new music, Tall Tales, featuring Hemlock, Ernest, and Sudan Archives. What caught my ear with this joint was the instrumentation and how the artist flowed over the music. Fire, y'all. Be on the lookout for more from Kennebec, y'all. And when I get more, I'll be playing more of it, all right? House of Pain, subtitled Find More Lyrics, is the debut album of hip-hop Irish-American group from Los Angeles, California, which was released on July 21st, 1992 through Tommy Boy Records. That was 30 years ago yesterday. Group member Everlast became fascinated by hip-hop while he was in high school, eventually becoming part of Ice-T's Rhyme Syndicate. His association with Ice-T led to a contract with Warner Brothers, who released his debut album Forever Everlasting in 1990. After the record bombed, Everlast formed House of Pain with his high school friend Danny Boy and DJ Lethal in 1990. Here's House of Pain with the hit record Jump Around right here on Songs in the Right Direction, y'all. Let's get it!
2: I want to know how everybody feeling! Woo! Jumping out!

0: House of Pain with their classic joint, Jump Around. Taken from their debut album, House of Pain. The album is produced by DJ Lethal and DJ Muggs of 783 and Cypress Hill fame. The album was released 30 years ago yesterday, and DJ Muggs got his stamp on that right there. All right? Shout out to House of Pain. William Boogie Hart, the Grammy Award-winning lead singer of the R&B band, the Delphonics, has died. He passed away last Thursday from complications during surgery. William and his brother Wilbert launched a Philly-based group in the late 60s with Randy Kane, Richie Daniels, and Tom Bell. The group would have a major impact on the development of the Philadelphia sound, known as TSOP, or the Sound of Philadelphia. William and Tom exclusively wrote all the songs, including such hits as La La Means I Love You, Didn't I Blow Your Mind This Time, Break Your Promise, I'm Sorry, and Ready or Not, Here I Come, Can't Hide for Love. In 1971, the Delphonics won a Grammy Award for Didn't I Blow Your Mind This Time for Best R&B Performance by a Duo or Group, Vocal or Instrumental. Didn't I and La La were also featured in Quentin Tarantino's film Jackie Brown. Other movies that have popularized their music were Spike Lee's Crooklyn and The Family Man with Nicolas Cage. Their songs Ready or Not, Here I Come, Can't Hide from Love, and Funny Feeling were played in the video game Grand Theft Auto 5 on a fictional radio station, Lowdown 91.1. Here's the Delphonics with Ready or Not, Here I Come, which was sampled by the Fugees on their hit record, Ready or Not, right here on Songs the Right Direction, y'all. You keep it locked, I'll keep it lit. Let's get it!
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0: The Delphonics with their classic hit, Ready or Not, Here I Come, Can't Hide from Love. They don't make music like that anymore. William Hart sang lead on that song and most of the hits that he also wrote. His legacy and music will live on. Rest in power, Will Hart. I just saw Chuck D drew a dope picture of the Delphonics on Twitter. Check it out when you get a chance. Also heard that actor Torian Black of Hill Street Blues fame has passed, and CBS Radio DJ Don K. Reed also recently passed away. He hosted the Doo-Wop Shop on CBS, and I met him a few times. He was a really down-to-earth person. Rest in power, Don K. Reed and Torian Black. And you can follow me on Twitter and the gram at WildmanSteve1, and you can check me out on Facebook at Wild Man Steve Adams, people. My time is up. Time for me to take two steps rear, get the heck on out of here. And go to the left, write it down, keep it locked right where you are. Because we got Kyle Eustace coming up next with the news. I'm out till next week. Peace. I'm out of here, y'all.
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4: 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This is Kyle with Rap Station, and you're listening to the And You Don't Stop edition of News Minutes on the Hour. Inspired by Marcus Garvey's iconic Black Star Line, Chance the Rapper and Vic Mensa have announced a festival called the Black Star Line Festival to take place in Ghana, West Africa at the historic Black Star Square on January 6, 2023. The two rappers have spent the last week in Ghana with 8 students from Chicago in an effort to teach them about their roots, marking their second trip together this year. The two Chicago natives announced the festival at Free the Youth flagship location. Chance has spent the better part of this year collaborating with artists from the continent. His new work includes Child of God, A Bar About a Bar, and The Highs and Lows, which all celebrate Black artists, art, music, and cinematography. His next album, Starline Gallery, is expected before 2022. And the first annual Rock the Bells Festival takes place on August 6th in LL Cool J's hometown of Queens, boasting performances from a roster of legendary artists, including LL Cool J, Ice Cube, Lil Kim, Fat Joe, and Diggable Planet. The event will also host the first ever hip-hop food court. Founded by UGK legend Bun B, the Trill Meals food court will feature culinary items from Nas's Sweet Chick restaurant, E-40's Goon with the Spoon, Jadakiss and Style P's Juices for Life, Mama X Mama Mia Foods, Ghostface Killa's Killa Coffee, and Bun B's Trill Burgers. Bun B launched Trill Burgers in Houston last August, which specializes in the thin, crispy-edged smash burgers popularized in California. And finally, as hip-hop inches toward its 50th birthday, Video Music Box founder Ralph McDaniels has announced a special Spread Love hip-hop jam that encompasses several legendary acts. According to McDaniels' Instagram post, the event takes place on August 11th, hip-hop's 49th birthday, at Brooklyn's Coney Island Amphitheater with EPMD legend DJ Scratch, Special Ed, Brand Nubian, Black Sheep, Smith and the West End, Cool Herc, Cindy Campbell, Girl Code, and Sweet Tea. The Spread Love hip-hop jam is billed as a quote-unquote special tribute to hip-hop's fallen soldiers and takes place from 7 p.m. to 10 p.m. Eastern Time. 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
1: Yeah.
0: He's just a short one.
2: Beats, knowledge, and that great flavor, baby. It's the Hip Hop Chronicles. I'm Mike Nice. Welcome back to another great show as usual. It's the old school block party in full effect. That's MOBBD representing the QB to the fullest. Shook Ones Part 2 is what that's called, man. We got a great show lined up for you. We got some Ludacris coming up. I got some Fat Joe. I got some DMX, some Shine from Bad Boy. I got some Biggie, some Public Enemy, and a whole lot more. If it's something you want to hear, 1-844-46-HIP-HOP is the hotline number. Give me a shout right now. It's that real good loving with Luda.
3: I keep dwelling on the past, babe.

0: Yeah. You know who that is, kid. Mr. Cheeks, how we do?
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2: 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This is Funkmaster Flex.
3: This is 50 Cent.
0: Hey, yo, what's up, y'all? This is Nas with Mike Nice.

like Captain Kirk, like acting like a jerk getting out of work. Beats, knowledge, and flavor, baby. It's the Hip Hop Chronicles, that mix show designed to keep hip hop alive. I'm Mike Nice. It's the old school block party. We playing your favorite records from back in the days. I'm talking the 80s, the 90s, and the 2000s when this came out. Yeah. Oh, yeah. His name is Busta Boss. Hey, we call this right here, Put Your Hands Where Your Eyes Can See. I'm Mike Nice.

0: The Old School Block Party inside the Hip Hop Chronicles.
1: Attention, please. This here feels like a whole entire world.

0: Yeah, beats, knowledge, and flavors, the Hip Hop Chronicles. I'm Mike Nice, a.k.a. DJ Nice and Nasty. This is the Old School Block Party. Been giving you treats, man. Hope you enjoyed it. That right there was actually the video version of next episode with the extended ending. I had to put that on for you. Something different, man. Hey, show is done, but you can still follow the fun. I got to stop doing that. You can still follow us on Instagram at Hip Hop Chronicles Radio. And we got more show coming up, but not Old School Block Party. So y'all stay right there. Don't go anywhere. If y'all need to reach us, 1-844-46-HIP-HOP. And on Facebook, it's two words, Hip Hop Chronicles. I'm Mike Nice.
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2: 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I'm gonna stop. I have a boyfriend.
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1: 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Avila, what the fuck?
2: You said a man is not a necessity, a man is a luxury.
3: Like dessert.
4: Yeah. A man is absolutely not necessity.
2: Did you mean that to sound mean and bitter?
4: Oh, not at all. I adore dessert. I love men. I think men are the coolest. But you don't really need them to live. My mom said to me, you know, sweetheart, one day you should settle down and marry a rich man. And I said, Mom, I am a rich man.

0: This is a top to, you know, what we use on stage, but it's very, very special because if you can see, the numbers all go to 11. Look, right across the board, 11, 11,
1: and most of
0: 11,
1: the amps go up to 10.
0: Exactly.
1: Does that mean it's louder? Is it any louder?
0: Well, it's one louder, isn't it? It's not 10. You see, most blokes, you're going to be playing at 10. You're on 10 here, all the way up, all the way up, all the way up. You're on 10 on your guitar. Where can you go from there? Where?
1: I don't know.
0: Nowhere, exactly. What we do is if we need that extra push over the cliff, you know what we do?
1: Put it up to 11.
0: 11, exactly. One louder.
1: Why don't you just make 10 louder and make 10 be the top number and make that a little louder?
0: These go to 11.
2: No.

0: Speak for you and not for me, yeah, that's way better. Hey, speak for you and not for, yeah, that's way.
1: Skip hop, I can feel it like a heartbeat. Don't know where to start though, pulling on my heartstrings. All apart and it's looking like a far reach. Watching all the snow fall, I'm just feeling sorry.
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0: This is a top to, you know, what we use on stage, but it's very, very special because if you can see, the numbers all go to 11. Look, right across the board, 11, 11,
1: and most of
0: 11,
1: the and then amps go up to 10.
0: Exactly.
1: Does that mean it's louder? Is it any louder?
0: Well, it's one louder, isn't it? It's not 10. You see, most blokes, you know, be playing at 10. You're on 10 here, all the way up, all the way up, all the way up. You're on 10 on your guitar. Where can you go from there? Where?
1: I don't know.
0: Nowhere, exactly. What we do is if we need that extra push over the cliff, you know what we do?
1: Put it up to 11.
0: 11, exactly. One louder.
1: Why don't you just make 10 louder and make 10 be the top number and make that a little louder?
0: These go to 11.

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1: What? Do what?
0: Let the dogs out, you know, like, who let the dogs out? Who
2: brought this guy along?
3: Good evening, ladies and gentlemen. My name is Jackie. We're about to have a good time. 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
1: My mama, but you said worry later.

0: I think we're going with Vulnerable Volume 1. Because if we do Summer, if we do Vulnerable Summer, then it's like, if we want to do it next summer, then what do we call it? Vulnerable Summer Volume 2. If we want to drop a mixtape in the fall.
1: It's called BS2.

0: Hey guys, you ready to let the dogs out?
1: What? Do what?
0: Let the dogs out, you know, like, who let the dogs out? 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
1: Communication coming in. Too much that I can't communicate with all of them. I do wish I had scientists or engineer friends. Let's go. Get out of here, petrol is cheaper than it's ever been. And then, who's to say when all will end? All I know is when the portrait painted, better have your portion of the rent. A dollar more and you will get upgraded. When you think you've made it, you are then just tolerated, overrated. 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Do summers ever forget? 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
1: And this is Jocelyn.
0: And we are Brown Sugar. And you are listening to Sounds
1: as Sweet as Sugar.
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1: In Juneau, Alaska.

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Kek hundred point dachadushu aya KXLL shakudzi achi kuk city ya akwani ah.

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The money was burning a hole in my pocket, and Auntie Ruth burned a little hole in my gut. 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

0: Check this out. Yo, what up? This Killer Priest. One time for your mind, Wu-Tang Clan. 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

0: You're listening to KTOO's Tlingit Word of the Week. This week's word comes from the late Kahuan Ish George Davis. The word this week is Seek.
1: Seek.
0: That means black bear. And let's hear a sentence.
1: Seek.
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1: Kahuan Ish, George Davis was Tukdain Tan and the child of a Tsagwedi man. He grew up in Qiq, Cake, Alaska, and learned to speak well because he would always bring traditional foods to the elders there. As someone who fished a lot and spent time on the land, he knew Tlingit place names all over the area, and he learned many stories and advanced ways of speaking.
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1: 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This is Passenger Princess, and we're riding shotgun. 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

0: 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You have it. 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You have the knowledge, the understanding, the tenacity, the talent, the power, potential, drive.
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cake hundred point dachadushu aya KXLL shakudzi achi kuk city ya akwani ah.

0: treaty story, of course, begins before there was a United States, because it was nation to nation amongst the native nations and the European nations.
1: The story's told with lies, lies, lies. The treaty signed.
2: Since the founding of this country, the U.S. government has made and

they were unilateral agreements between two sovereigns, meaning that it was indigenous people here and the U.S. government, and it was equal. We still retain that. The other way that it's supported and retained, even though the U.S. government refuses sometimes to recognize that, and maybe these younger people that are listening to this can change this, because this is about healing. It's about forgiving. Do you know what the sixth article of the U.S. Constitution is? That treaties are the supreme law of the land. It actually says that in the U.S. Constitution. Treaties are the supreme law of the land.

0: treaties begins not on the native side, but like many problems, begins on the western side.
1: The U.S. government has made and broken over 500 treaties with various Indian tribes.
2: Most of the non-native people think of Indian treaties as Indian treaties. They don't think of them as their treaties. And these are everyone's treaties. These are the United States and the Native Nations. And we all have rights and we all have responsibilities. The United States gained a territory over which to govern through treaties. If you don't know treaty, and I'm not talking about treaty law, but if you don't know treaties, you just don't know American history.
3: But never mind. The treaty signed. The treaty signed.
4: Why is it important that the American people understand this? I mean, most people study a little bit about Native American history and maybe in school, but then it for many, I think it disappears from our daily news diet. So why was this important, and specifically the treaty? Why look at the treaties?
5: We felt the United States, we felt the people needed a civics lesson and a reminder that the Constitution doesn't just refer to the federal government and the state governments, it also refers to the Indian tribes.

0: is about healing.
1: The war was lost. The treaty signed. I was not caught. I crossed the line. I was not caught. Though many tried. I live among you. Well disguised.
2: Since the founding of this country, the U.S. government has made and broken over 500 treaties with various Indian tribes all across our nation.
1: But never mind.

0: 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This week's word comes from the late Kahuanish George Davis. The word this week is seek.
1: Seek.
0: That means black bear. And let's hear a sentence.
1: Seek.
0: Black bear had cubs. Let's hear it again.
1: Seek.
0: Black bear. 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
2: Kahuan Ish, George Davis was Tukdain Tan and the child of a Tsagwe Di man. He grew up in Qiq, Cake, Alaska, and learned to speak well because he would always bring traditional foods to the elders there. As someone who fished a lot and spent time on the land, he knew Tlingit place names all over the area, and he learned many stories and advanced ways of speaking.
0: Tune in next week for another Tlingit Word of the Week from KTOO.

So it's like a circle. 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

0: 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No. But in DeClerc, we all fam.
1: What?
0: In DeClerc, we all fam. 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

realized. 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

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Perception and observation is clinical. More headspace, I've been shaving off my occipital. They say you can't hate who you don't love. And they say love is unconditional.

I need an angel with me for armor. I need accountability partner. I know that all these blessings are karma. I need a fire lit by the seaside. Purest manuka up in my beehive. Give me a second and let the beat ride. Is there a golden key to the sweet life?